0: State's infield tilts around toward the third base line. Garrick Fry, the second baseman, playing up the middle here. That leaves Reed Stallman as the only infielder on the right side for State. Here's the pitch. Down and away to Gavin Grahovic. One ball and one strike. And Reed really into the hole from first base, trying to guard the right side of the infield. Wind continues to blow out to left center here in the bottom of the sixth inning. Here's a 1-1. And that 90-mile-an-hour fastball misses outside. Two balls, one strike.
1: Yeah, we go every time you're playing the Texas. You got two flags to look at for your wind. You got our flag, the USA. We got the Texas flag.
0: 2-1. The windup and the pitch from Pitzer. Slider popped up. Out into left center field. Chance coming on from center. He takes charge. Vitas Valencius gives way, and Bryce will make the catch to end a 1-2-3 bottom of the sixth. Good inning for Tyler Pitzer. We're on to the seventh with State looking for insurance, leading by 10, 17-7. This is Mississippi State Baseball from Learfield.
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0: On to the top of the seventh inning here at Bluebell Park, and State holds a 17-7 lead over Texas A&M for the Diamond Dogs here in the top of the seventh. It'll be Jacob Parker, Reed Stallman, and Bryce Chance, and they'll face a new pitcher, a left-hander. His name is Hunter Vincent. He comes on to take over for Cole Hubert, who pitched a scoreless inning, walking one and striking out three for the Aggies. And another freshman here, Coach Polk, but he physically looks much more mature than his years out there on the mound.
1: Well, you go 45 minutes outside of College Station, just make a circle. There's a lot of prospects, a lot of great high school baseball team has played here in junior college, so they got a plethora of pitchers they can go to, even if it's a somewhat blowout game. But this boy has not pitched very much, freshman, as you said, and he's 6'3". Much taller than the previous pitcher, 205. Prospect Texas, Prospect High School, and his numbers are seven appearances. And let's see, seven appearances, 8.53 ERA, 6 1/3 innings pitched, 7 hits, 6 earned runs, 6 walks, 13 Ks, a lot of Ks in 6 innings pitched, probably pitched in the midweek, 269. Batting average, but he is a true freshman from Prosper, Texas. I think Prosper, Texas is something close by here.
0: Here's the pitch to Parker, and he takes a ball low, ball one.
1: They're going to try to figure out how to get Parker out, maybe.
0: Jacob Parker hit the ball hard off a lefty his last time up in the fifth. Hard line drive that was picked out of the air by Jorian Wilson and Wright on a nice running catch. One ball, no strikes on Jacob Parker, who's got a two-hit game tonight. Ball up and away, 2-1. He crushed a home run, a three-run blast in that 13-run third for State. 441 feet over the fence in right field, then doubled to bring in a couple runs. He's driven in five tonight, all of them in that long third inning. 2-0, big miss up and away. Three balls and no strikes as he faces Hunter Vincent.
1: Might be getting the take, might not, but normally you don't swing through. Kind of puts a... It's on the other team to be upset about you if you're swinging at 3-0 pitches with a big lead, but I'm not thinking that's lovey-dovey baseball.
0: 3-0, there's a strike on the inside edge. It's 3-1 to Jacob Parker.

0: So here goes Will Banks to break up the conference. So here's Harrison. What looked like it was going to be easy has turned into anything but. So here's Bear Harrison. He is the eighth man to bat in this inning for A&M. Two outs in the frame. They've got two on. They trail by six, 17-11, as Webb delivers and misses low over the plate, ball one.
1: I think our listeners can hear in the background.
0: Here's the 1-0 to Harrison, and he takes a strike on the inside edge. 2-1, Harrison with two hits tonight, an infield single back in the first. He doubled and scored in the three-run fifth for the Aggies. Here's the 1-1, popped up. This will stay behind second. Fry, the second baseman, says he's got it. He reaches up, and he does, and that will end the eighth inning. But the Aggies score three more. They have put up now four runs tonight where they have scored two or more innings, and it's a six-run game as we head to the ninth. State 17, Texas A&M 11. This is Mississippi State Baseball from Learfield.
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1: I'm JT Mitchell with Super Talk News, brought to you by Mama Justice. If you get injured in an accident, call Mama Justice for a free consultation at 662-883-6262. The U.S. Senate agrees they will not get paid during future government shutdowns, Fox's Chris Foster.
2: Senators unanimously pass a resolution to have their salaries withheld during shutdowns. It directs the Secretary of the Senate to withhold pay whenever a government shutdown affects one or more federal agencies. Too long shutdowns in less than a year put financial strain on those federal employees working without pay. Like those employees, senators would get back pay when the shutdown's over and the checks restart. It takes effect November 4th, the day after the midterms.
1: The resolution does not apply to the House, which would have to pass its own bill to withhold pay during future shutdowns. Of course, both U.S. Senator Cindy Hyde-Smith

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1: According to Biloxi City leaders, the Pops Ferry Road extension is more than 40% complete and should be finished by the end of the year. The area will be home to the new Biloxi Upper Elementary School, which is expected to open on Pops Ferry Road by July of next year. New water, sewer, and storm drainage systems are being installed on the south side of the road. On the north side, crews have started installing underground utilities for the next phase of the project. 13 adults and 5 minors are being charged with vandalizing North Panola High School early Tuesday morning. According to the Panola County Sheriff's Office, all the adult suspects are former students. When deputies arrived at the school Tuesday, they found damage throughout the building. Fire extinguishers had been set off. Classrooms were destroyed, and they also wrecked the principal's office.
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4: I'm JT Mitchell with SuperTalk News, brought to you by Mama Justice. If you get injured in an accident, call Mama Justice for a free consultation at 662-883-6262. The U.S. Senate agrees they will not get paid during future government shutdowns, Fox's Chris Foster.
5: Senators unanimously pass a resolution to have their salaries withheld during shutdowns. It directs the Secretary of the Senate to withhold pay whenever a government shutdown affects one or more federal agencies. Too long shutdowns in less than a year put financial strain on those federal employees working without pay. Like those employees, senators would get back pay when the shutdown's over and the checks restart. It takes effect November 4th, the day after the midterms.
4: The resolution does not apply to the House, which would have to pass its own bill to withhold pay during future shutdowns. Of course, both U.S. Senator Cindy Hyde-Smith and Roger Wicker voted in favor.

0: Look for Bluebell ice cream at your local grocer and pick up your favorite flavor today.
1: According to Biloxi City leaders, the Pops Ferry Road extension is more than 40% complete and should be finished by the end of the year. The area will be home to the new Biloxi Upper Elementary School, which is expected to open on Pops Ferry Road by July of next year. New water, sewer, and storm drainage systems are being installed on the south side of the road. On the north side, crews have started installing underground utilities for the next phase of the project. 13 adults and 5 minors are being charged with vandalizing North Panola High School early Tuesday morning. According to the Panola County Sheriff's Office, all the adult suspects are former students. When deputies arrived at the school Tuesday, they found damage throughout the building. Fire extinguishers had been set off. Classrooms were destroyed, and they also wrecked the principal's office.
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0: Def Leppard, Photograph on the radio station, taking it old school. Great classic hits to go. 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

0: Our Lips Are Sealed, big song from the 80s. Actually, their very first big hit for Belinda Carlisle and the Go-Go's. 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
2: I'm JT Mitchell with Super Talk News, brought to you by Mama Justice. If you get injured in an accident, call Mama Justice for a free consultation at 662-883-6262. The U.S. Senate agrees they will not get paid during future government shutdowns, Fox's Chris Foster.
3: Senators unanimously pass a resolution to have their salaries withheld during shutdowns. It directs the Secretary of the Senate to withhold pay whenever a government shutdown affects one or more federal agencies. Too long shutdowns in less than a year put financial strain on those federal employees working without pay. Like those employees, senators would get back pay when the shutdown's over and the checks restart. It takes effect November 4th, the day after the midterms.
2: The resolution does not apply to the House, which would have to pass its own bill to withhold pay during future shutdowns. Of course, both U.S. Senator Cindy Hyde-Smith and Roger Wicker voted in favor.

0: Look for Bluebell ice cream at your local grocer and pick up your favorite flavor today.
1: According to Biloxi City leaders, the Pops Ferry Road extension is more than 40% complete and should be finished by the end of the year. The area will be home to the new Biloxi Upper Elementary School, which is expected to open on Pops Ferry Road by July of next year. New water, sewer, and storm drainage systems are being installed on the south side of the road. On the north side, crews have started installing underground utilities for the next phase of the project. 13 adults and 5 minors are being charged with vandalizing North Panola

0: High School early Tuesday morning. According to the Panola County Sheriff's Office, all the adult suspects are former students. When deputies arrived at the school Tuesday, they found damage throughout the building. Fire extinguishers had been set off. Classrooms were destroyed, and they also wrecked the principal's office.
1: Fewer interruptions and more songs you can sing along with at work.
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0: She's just a material girl living in a material world. Hailing from the suburban Detroit city of Rochester, Michigan, it's Madonna. I'm Mike Scott, hanging out in the nighttime. Got Creed with Arms Wide Open coming up next.
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0: 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The other song they released didn't do nearly as well. 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

0: One of three big hits from 1989, the album Cosmic Thing, Fred Schneider and the B-52s and Rome. I'm Mike Scott, hanging out with you in the nighttime. Got the coffee going and the greatest classic hits of all time on your radio, online, and streaming worldwide. And more of them in minutes. 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

0: 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We will take it easy back to the mid-1970s. One of a string of hits for a band that's currently going to be heading the road for their final farewell tour, the legendary Eagles, on the way next.
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7: I'm JT Mitchell with Super Talk News, brought to you by Mama Justice. 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The U.S. Senate agrees they will not get paid during future government shutdowns, Fox's Chris Foster.
8: Senators unanimously pass a resolution to have their salaries withheld during shutdowns. It directs the Secretary of the Senate to withhold pay whenever a government shutdown affects one or more federal agencies. Too long shutdowns in less than a year put financial strain on those federal employees working without pay. Like those employees, senators would get back pay when the shutdown's over and the checks restart. It takes effect November 4th, the day after the midterms.
7: The resolution does not apply to the House, which would have to pass its own bill to withhold pay during future shutdowns. Of course, both U.S. Senator Cindy Hyde-Smith and Roger Wicker voted in favor.

0: Look for Bluebell ice cream at your local grocer and pick up your favorite flavor today.
1: According to Biloxi City leaders, the Pops Ferry Road extension is more than 40% complete and should be finished by the end of the year. The area will be home to the new Biloxi Upper Elementary School, which is expected to open on Pops Ferry Road by July of next year. New water, sewer, and storm drainage systems are being installed on the south side of the road. On the north side, crews have started installing underground utilities for the next phase of the project. 13 adults and 5 minors are being charged with vandalizing North Panola High School early Tuesday morning. According to the Panola County Sheriff's Office, all the adult suspects are former students. When deputies arrived at the school Tuesday, they found damage throughout the building. Fire extinguishers had been set off, classrooms were destroyed, and they also wrecked the principal's office.
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0: That was the third and final number one song from Billy Ocean. Get out of my dreams, get into my car, I've got some candy. That song, by the way, was written and produced by Mutt Lang. Yeah, the big producer who has had many big albums, many big songs for many artists, such as Billy Ocean there, AC/DC, Foreigner, The Cars, Bryan Adams, and others. So there you have it. I'm Chris in for TC. It's Friday. The weekend's sneaking up on us. And so is Ace of Base next.
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0: There's Heart and Alone. I was talking with my wife last night, and I mentioned that the NFL released the schedule for the entire season, for the 2026 season, the big schedule release. And I said, she won't have to be alone on Sundays all the time because, well, because our team's going to be playing on Wednesdays, Thursdays, Fridays, Sundays, and Mondays now. They've got games coming up this season on Wednesdays, and they had a couple on Friday last season. They'll do it again this year. So NFL taking over the entire week here before you know it. And good morning. I'm Chris in for TC. It's Friday. Cutting Crew is next.
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I'm Dee Riley with a look at your Golden Triangle weather from the Security Solutions Weather Center, and you can expect plenty of warm weather with sunny skies, the high 84. Tonight's cloudy, the low 63. Saturday's partly sunny, the high 85. Tomorrow night's partly cloudy, the low 61. A look ahead, Sunday's sunny, the high 87, the low 65. 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

0: 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But we do think it's government, and we do think that there is waste in government. And so we want to look at how those operations are functioning and then give them some guidance on, hey, here's how you can manage your procurement a little bit better and save the taxpayers some money.
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1: It'll be a beautiful start to the weekend with lots of sunshine and highs in the 80s today. A look at your state forecast from the National Weather Service in Jackson. Northern Mississippi will be sunny today with highs in the mid-80s. Tonight will be mostly cloudy and warmer with lows in the mid to upper 60s. Central Mississippi will be sunny today with highs in the mid to upper 80s. Tonight will be mostly cloudy with lows in the mid 60s. Southern Mississippi will also be sunny today with highs in the mid 80s. Tonight will be partly cloudy with lows in the lower 60s. 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
4: I'm Dee Riley with a look at your Golden Triangle weather from the Security Solutions Weather Center, and you can expect plenty of warm weather with sunny skies, the high 84. Tonight's cloudy, the low 63. Saturday's partly sunny, the high 85. Tomorrow night's partly cloudy, the low 61. A look ahead, Sunday's sunny, the high 87, the low 65. We're streaming live 24/7 at laser961.com.
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0: 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Golden Triangle Weather. I'm Dee Riley with a look at your Golden Triangle weather from the Security Solutions Weather Center, and you can expect plenty of warm weather with sunny skies, the high 84. Tonight's cloudy, the low 63. Saturday's partly sunny, the high 85. Tomorrow night's partly cloudy, the low 61. A look ahead, Sunday's sunny, the high 87, the low 65. We're streaming live 24/7 at laser961.com.
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5: I'm D. Riley with a look at your Golden Triangle weather from the Security Solutions Weather Center, and you can expect plenty of warm weather with sunny skies, the high 84. Tonight's cloudy, the low 63. Saturday's partly sunny, the high 85. Tomorrow night's partly cloudy, the low 61. A look ahead, Sunday's sunny, the high 87, the low 65. We're streaming live 24/7 at laser961.com.
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1: Plenty of Americans believe if politicians didn't get paid during a government shutdown, there wouldn't be government shutdowns. Well, the U.S. Senate has voted not to get paid during future shutdowns. Fox's Chris Foster has that story.
2: Senators unanimously pass a resolution to have their salaries withheld during shutdowns. It directs the Secretary of the Senate to withhold pay whenever a government shutdown affects one or more federal agencies. Too long shutdowns in less than a year put financial strain on those federal employees working without pay. Like those employees, senators would get back pay when the shutdown's over and the checks restart. Louisiana Republican John Kennedy sponsored the bill. It takes effect November 4th, the day after the midterms. The 27th Amendment to the Constitution, proposed in 1789 and ratified in 1992, prohibits any law that changes congressional salaries until after the next election.
3: 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Tonight's cloudy, the low 63. Saturday's partly sunny, the high 85. Tomorrow night's partly cloudy, the low 61. A look ahead, Sunday's sunny, the high 87, the low 65. We're streaming live 24/7 at laser961.com.
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10: Here we go.
12: Welcome to Unscreened Phone Calls. Go ahead. What's your dad's?
13: He introduced all of us to the Rick and Bubba show.
12: All right, so what's your dad's name?
13: Tyler Adams.
12: Tyler, happy birthday, buddy. Happy birthday to you.
10: All right, then.
12: Stand up and. Okay, all right. That's a great daddy. Rick Burgess Show, unscreen phone calls. Go ahead.
14: How are we doing this morning, fellas?
12: Good.
14: Hey, I got a quick question for you. All right, so got the boys out there playing a little bit of ball this weekend, right? Doing the pitch count, and we've got the starter pitcher up there. He's throwing a perfect game, but pitch count's going to put him out. He can't play tomorrow. Do we take him out before he gets too many pitches and not let him finish the perfect game? Or do we let him finish the perfect game, can't throw him tomorrow?
12: Boy, Speedy just left. He would have taken this, I'm sure, and given some great insight.
10: I would give him the perfect game.
12: Yeah, I would, too. I mean, how big a game is this? Is this a playoff game? What is this?
10: Yeah, which one?
14: Yeah, playoff game going in a championship tomorrow.
12: So,
10: and how's your other guys that throw? Have you got somebody that's close?
14: Yeah. We've got another one up there, but if he's not on, then he's not on, and it's going to be tough.
12: I got you. Well, you hate to rob a kid of a perfect game, though. But then, you know, what could happen is you let him exceed the pitch count, and then all of a sudden somebody gets a hit.
10: Yeah.
12: You know, then you're like, oh, great. Yeah. I see the tough situation, but you hate to take away the opportunity if he's got it. And buckle up and win tomorrow. Do you have the game in hand?
14: Oh, yeah. Game's in hand. No doubt about the game.
12: If the game's in hand, now you got a chance to win a championship. That's a tough place.
10: I just changed my mind.
12: That's a tough place to be, Coach. It really is.
10: Changed my mind.
12: All right, I think we're changing our mind. If you think you're going to win the game, even if you take him out, and you need him tomorrow to win a championship, I think you almost take him out.
10: Yeah, you got to get him out.
12: You got to take him out.
14: Wow. I hear you, fellas. Hey, y'all have a good rest of your day.
12: Thanks, man.
14: And Greg, be good while Speedy's not there.
10: I'm going to try.
12: Greg, will you be handling some of the deficit on our greeting today?
10: Would that be you, Adler? I can't get to that level. I'll try. But as far as over greeting, it's not really my strong point. But I'm working on it.
12: No, it's not.
10: I'm working on it. Okay. It's gotten better. I'll tell you that much.
12: Adler, you want to share?
10: Come on.
12: You give a little more and I'll give a little more?
15: Yeah, I'll try. I'll try.
10: Now, Adler always gives that encouraging speech at the end.
12: Yes, he does.
10: Where he thanks everybody.
12: Yes, he does.
10: And all that.
12: It's very moving.
10: It is.
15: We thank y'all for the support and all that.
10: That's his deal.
15: That's what I say.
12: Rick Burgess Show, unscreened phone calls. Go ahead.
16: It says Carl Childers.
10: Hey, Carl.

0: Am I supposed to move these pillows?
1: They're for looks.
0: What do I do?
2: Do you really? I don't know about y'all. Guys, I'm talking about getting ready to go to bed every night. It's like a chore on the chore list. There's so many pillows, and then something laying across the bottom of the bed. We got to fold up.
1: Our couch is that way. A lot of pillows on the couch that you're not allowed to sit on.
2: So if
1: but I want to sit on the couch.
2: If a guest comes in, can they sit on them?
1: She would rather you not. But
2: wow. Okay. So that really is just a piece of decoration. It's not a couch.
1: Right.
2: Okay. Rick Bird, your show. Screen phone calls. Go ahead.
3: All right. One of the greatest debates I've ever had is that if you add ham to a grilled cheese, is it still a grilled cheese or is it now just a ham and cheese sandwich?
2: It's a ham and cheese.
1: It's good, though.
0: Yeah, it's real good.
2: It really is a ham and cheese.
1: You're right.
2: That's the verdict is in on that.
0: Ham and grilled cheese?
2: Yeah. You've made a ham and cheese sandwich.
0: Grilled ham and cheese?
2: You've made a hot ham and cheese sandwich.
1: There you go.
2: That's what you've made.
0: It's good, though.
2: And they're fantastic.
0: Just a little slice of tomato. I've tried it, too.
1: It ain't one of them deals, but you've never tried it.
0: No. A little bit of salt and pepper on the tomato. Somebody mentioned pimento cheese grilled cheese sandwich. Anybody? Any takers?
2: I'm not a pimento cheese guy.
0: What if you just put a little patty in there? Just a little bit of ground beef patty in there.
1: It would help.
0: That's a patty melt.
2: Now you've made a patty melt.
0: Yeah, that's good, too.
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18: I'm D. Riley with a look at your Golden Triangle weather from the Security Solutions Weather Center, and you can expect plenty of warm weather with sunny skies, the high 84, tonight's cloudy, the low 63, Saturday's partly sunny, the high 85, tomorrow night's partly cloudy, the low 61, a look ahead, Sunday's sunny, the high 87, the low 65. We're streaming live 24/7.

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84. Tonight's cloudy, the low 63. Saturday's partly sunny, the high 85. Tomorrow night's partly cloudy, the low 61. A look ahead, Sunday's sunny, the high 87, the low 65. 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

0: or the Chinese, we've heard of sleeper cells in which they put people in our society. They're totally cool, totally normal. They get the signal, and then it's all, you know, it's betrayal city.
1: So yeah. They sent down word, we must blow up Mobile's water supply.
0: Now, well, I'm thinking, do we have sleeper bombs? Do we need to sweep all? Do we need to do a dam sweep? Sweep all the dams. Check them for if they have China. Are they putting sleeper bombs at all in all our dams?
2: You're telling they're after all of our dams, and we just happen to find the one in Mobile.
0: Critical infrastructure. Yes. How easy would that be? Oh, just in case, we'll just have a little, and they just drop it in. I assume with giant chopsticks.
2: Yeah, because I do have a problem thinking that there's Russian terrorists, Iranian terrorists. And they're out to get Mobile, Alabama's water supply. Right?
1: Well, yes, we
0: mean.
2: But if you said there's more of them, we just hadn't found them yet.
1: Yeah.
0: I hadn't had that thought before, and I was.
2: Could be
0: I don't
2: a
0: like
2: damn
0: that
2: attack.
0: Thought. I don't like no. It. It could be a damn attack, right?
2: We'll be
0: I
2: right back.
0: Said it better myself.
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0: All of us died.
1: I don't know, and maybe I've never mentioned this, but I played a little ball. And,
0: oh, well, I've never heard that.
1: And, you know, had a football injury, probably would have played in the NFL if that happened.
0: Yeah, I think.
1: And everybody says that. But
0: everybody.
1: So the foot, because it was hurt during the time where orthopedic surgeons were not on the sidelines, and how we went about, you know, the therapy for the foot was –
0: almost as good as what we did for concussions.
1: Right. It was no therapy whatsoever.
0: How many fingers I got out?
1: So,
0: you good?
1: So if you go to my foot, would anybody like to see it in the break?
2: Hey, what day is it? What day is it, Greg?
1: Saturday. Good enough.
0: Good enough.
1: Do you know where you are? I think I'm at a football game. Sounds good.
2: Close enough.
1: Back in the game, 75.
0: Yeah.
1: Do you know which game? Well, no, but we're definitely playing a game.
0: What's the

0: Washington. You got to mention synergy.
1: Oh, you
0: got to
1: be. Greg, if I could talk about synergy and then I could say synergy in this space.
0: Oh, buddy.
1: If I can talk about a space.
2: Yeah.
0: And your emotional bank account, that's good.
1: See, I think what most of it is, it's like anything else. This has been the problem with my life when things have not gone well. I fully am aware and completely understand what I should do and why that's the better thing to do. I'm just not willing to do it.
0: Yeah.
1: You know, that's the problem. I mean, can you get me to actually do it?
0: Yeah.
1: It's not that I don't understand it. It's whether I will actually do it or not. These things would work if I would apply them. I got to tell you, I'm not going to apply them. Sorry.
2: Begin with the end in mind.
1: Yes. You know. I've never gotten in trouble and didn't understand how I got in trouble. I completely understand. I've never had something be successful and not understand why it was successful.
2: What does synergy even mean? I really don't know. Sure.
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84. Tonight's cloudy, the low 63. Saturday's partly sunny, the high 85. Tomorrow night's partly cloudy, the low 61. A look ahead, Sunday's sunny, the high 87, the low 65. We're streaming live 24/7 at laser961.com.

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6: 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That is 888, the number 6, Big Box. That's 888-624-4869. Remember, if you hear the phone ringing, that means that you are in line and ready to go. 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And as the caller said earlier, if the call is too confusing or we can't understand it, we'll just move on to the next call. That's the beauty of unscreened phone calls. We are responding to you in real time. So, by the way, somebody talking about Relief Factor on the text line. 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To the phones we go. Here we go, one at a time. Welcome. You're on the Rick Burgess Show. Unscreened phone calls. Go ahead.
8: Hey, morning, fellas.
6: Hey.
8: Hey, I got a question.
6: Okay.
8: When one of y'all are not on the show, and you're off on the day, you ain't working, do y'all still listen to the show and then think about all the things that's wrong and then come back and talk about it the next day, or y'all just not listen at all and just hope for the best?
6: That's a good question. Now, we might recognize something that is not right but then never correct it.
9: Yeah, the correcting part, man.
6: No, I actually, I would say 4 out of 5 days of the work week, I will get into my vehicle for the ride to wherever I'm going, home or whatever's next, and I will always go to the podcast archive just about, like I say, every day and listen to how the show flows, how it works, catch myself mumbling words, catch things that didn't work very well. Hey, I thought that sounded better.
9: It's like reviewing film.
6: Yeah,
9: a ball game.
6: Reviewing film. Yeah, but do we spend a lot of time together, like in a meeting with a dry erase, saying we can do this better? No, that's very rare. But we do talk about it like amongst ourselves. Hey, I heard that yesterday. That was really funny. Great job. Or, hey, that didn't seem to work. That felt like that went on a little long. Hey, I should have got to the point quicker. Stuff like that. So, yeah, I listen to it probably 90% of the time.
9: If I'm off, like yesterday, I had a long ride, so I listened to it the whole time. But if I'm at home and I'm not going nowhere, I usually don't.
6: Yeah, right. And I'm not saying that I catch the whole show, but I always catch a part of it for all the things you just said. Now, if I think there was a big moment late in the show I'd like to hear, I'll go ahead and fast forward to that. So,
9: oh, yeah.
6: So I probably listen to, I would say, an hour of the show every day. At some to some degree.
10: And I usually just rip myself to the guys as soon as we go to a commercial break. I'll be like, hey, that was a good one, Chris. You missed the break there, buddy. Talked all over whatever, stumbled over that, and then gave that fact wrong, and then played that clip wrong.
9: Yeah, but besides...

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0: Here we go. Brand new hour coming to you from the Big Face Studios. Speedy out back Monday. Greg Adler and Burge, we're in. And we're about to get to a Burgess Ball battle. Here we go.
1: The voice of reason.
0: So we've got our box seats here today, and they've brought delicious food. So we are going to now take a couple of them. And, you know, Greg's having to take – Greg, let me hear your mic. Test it.
2: Check. You got me?
0: Yeah. So you got to announce who's actually going to be playing in the Burgess Ball battle. So what is the –
2: No, I just did that.
0: No, Greg, what are you talking about? Huh?
3: Greg, you did it during the break, but you're supposed to do it on the air.
0: Greg. Okay. All right.
2: Anyway, Brittany Shaw will be taking on Sharon Massengill.
3: All right. That's a real, real dramatic reveal there,
0: Greg,
3: buddy.
0: Why didn't you get, it's almost like you're just bothered by it.
2: Here it is.
0: All right, here we go. So Greg's getting over there. He's getting ready.
2: If you get behind, don't panic. Last 10 seconds are worth 3 points, so you can catch up. We've seen it happen. All right, let's get set up.
0: Greg, you're talking to the whole audience, not just them. You got to talk to everybody.
3: All right, push the buttons and get the game started, Greg.
0: Okay, Greg.
3: All right. Speedy showed him this 5 to 6 times. He had to start over.
0: Okay, Greg. Greg, you got to talk to the whole audience. Oh, he's cutting completely off.
3: He's looking at his instructions.
0: He's cutting completely.
3: Oh, no. Speedy.

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0: But
1: come on,
0: it's you know, pretty funny. And Greg, of course, you've already called because you're always super positive and encouraging.
1: Yes.
0: Did you think that Mendoza is going to be a flop?
1: I said the situation he's put in may make him a flop.
0: Would you like Kirk Cousins to have a pretty good season and give him
1: a year? That's going to help him.
0: Of course, you know what?
1: Now I feel like he may be okay.
0: But if I look at the history of Kirk Cousins, I see the following. He has these really incredible runs. He can't put a full season together.
1: He gets hurt.
0: Either gets hurt or he just stops playing well.
1: Yeah, that's true.
0: You know, but he'll have a moment. You'll watch him over a couple of games.
1: And he keeps getting his giant contract.
0: Yeah, you'll watch him over a couple of games. You think, we're going to the Super Bowl.
1: Yeah.
0: And then the next thing you know, he either gets injured or completely falls apart.
1: He just, for some reason, can't play.
0: Yeah.
2: Here's the funniest part of the skit, if you guys want it. And it's the most iconic Step Brothers scene.
0: All right. Okay. All right.
3: One. Say your favorite football play on three. One, two, three.
4: Turbo right, 63 wide shallow. Jinx!
3: Did we just become best friends?
4: Yup.
2: Oh, so boy. There you go. Just like the.
0: You okay over there? Okay. All right. So.
2: Hey, this.
1: I appreciate the effort.
0: Do you?
1: Yeah.
2: Guys, this proves my point. He had time to do this, but he didn't have to have time to go to the White House.
1: That's a great point.
2: He had time to do this.
1: But he loves Trump, according to Trump.
2: Right, according to Trump, of course. But
0: and yeah. You know what? He may, but Adler's point still stand. I just don't want to get involved in that because I there's people that...
1: Yeah, I don't blame him.
0: Yeah, I'd just rather not make a stand one way or the other. Even though I don't think going to the White House to championship recognition is making any stand.
2: No.
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4: 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They've got the sleep quiz. If you want to know how low hassle that is, Greg did it.
6: Yeah, that says a lot.
4: Had a decent attitude about it.
6: Well,
4: you did. I mean, I didn't say great. I said
6: no.
4: Decent.
6: Once I started and realized how easy it was, I'm like, this is all right.
4: So they just want to know the sleep positions you like, whether you're side, back, stomach. Let them know that combo of maybe two of those.
6: I can't sleep on my back. I can't.
4: Can't do it. Wish you could. No, it'd be better for me, for my body. Like wake up, shoulder hurting because I've been laying on it.
6: Uh-huh.
4: But anyway, they'll ship that to you for free. 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
6: So they give you 120. They used to give you 100.
4: I know. They added 20 because some people said, I'm, you know how decisive,
6: need 20 more.
4: You know how decisive people are now.
6: Yeah.
4: Got to take a look at this. This is out of India. You know, anytime we have video from India, I'm always just a little, I'm ready. Because a lot of things happen in India.
6: And that, a lot of them, we had them gangs of monkeys.
4: Yes. Oh, yes.
6: Yeah, I mean, there's like.
4: And most elephants seem to go bad in India.
6: Yeah.
4: So this is, I want you to watch this, Greg. This is a man. He is thrown 40 feet in the air during a storm after clinging to a roof.
6: Oh, he thought he was going to hold the roof
4: Roof. Well, the roof comes off with him. And he's flying with the roof, and he survives this.
6: No way.
4: Look at that.
7: He looks like he's in a circus flying
6: it
7: through
6: really
7: the air.
6: Does.
4: The only problem how did he survive that? And who got the footage? Who got, guys, those of you that can't see this?
6: Look, guys.
4: Oh, I see. But there are a lot of, I mean, needs to be bush hogged. Hey, I mean,
6: he's at that point, he thinks, well, I might as well flip.
4: Come on over. You got to come over. Those legs are going to shatter.

0: barring a male?
1: Okay, that's a good question.
2: I've fought guys all the time. Women, children, men, all kinds.
0: Right.
2: Okay, I take all kinds.
0: Your record against...
2: White guys, black guys, I don't care.
1: Speedy.
0: Now, there's, calm down.
1: Let Speedy handle that. So how many wins against men, how many wins against women?
2: Women, I'm like 90% winning, so eat that.
1: He's like the comedian Andy Kaufman when he was pretending to be a wrestler and he only would wrestle women.
2: Right.
1: That's so good.
3: That's great. Thank y'all for being
2: get
3: here.
2: Back in, though.
1: Yeah,
2: use it or lose it, guys.
1: I know.
2: I'm losing it.
1: I know it. I wasn't going to take you on, but I didn't realize you're not doing it right now. I may make a run at
2: now
1: you
2: was
1: while you're not practicing.
2: Now is the time.
1: Hey, Box Seats, thanks today. Y'all been such a pleasure. Thanks to all of you for listening. Catch any part you missed in the archives this week.
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It's Phil Collins. It's Tim. Good morning. Here we are on a Friday with music on the way this hour. The Smashing Pumpkins, Prince, Billy Joel, and Madonna. She's coming up later as we kick off this hour with a Human League.

0: 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It's Starship. It's Tim. Good morning. With music still coming this hour, get you hooked up with Prince and one of my faves from Bob Seger and the Silver Bullet Band. 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
1: I'm Dee Riley with a look at your Golden Triangle weather from the Security Solutions Weather Center, and you can expect plenty of warm weather with sunny skies, the high 84. Tonight's cloudy, the low 63. Saturday's partly sunny, the high 85. Tomorrow night's partly cloudy, the low 61. A look ahead, Sunday's sunny, the high 87, the low 65. We're streaming live 24/7 at laser961.com.
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0: It's Bon Jovi. Yeah, I'm going to be there for you. My name's Tim, hanging on a Friday. Well, if you've spent some or all of your tax refunds on necessities, you're not alone. New research out showing tax refunds a little higher this year, but most Americans are having to use them for essentials. Nearly everyone who already spent the refund, most of those people use their money to pay for necessities like monthly bills, groceries, credit card debt, things like that. Only a fifth of respondents use the money for luxuries like new clothes, entertainment, and fine dining. New clothes? New clothes is considered a luxury these days? Man, someday I may get fancy and buy myself a new hoodie because that's a luxury.
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1: I'm Dee Riley with a look at your Golden Triangle weather from the Security Solutions Weather Center, and you can expect plenty of warm weather with sunny skies, the high 84. Tonight's cloudy, the low 63. Saturday's partly sunny, the high 85. Tomorrow night's partly cloudy, the low 61. A look ahead, Sunday's sunny, the high 87, the low 65. We're streaming live 24/7 at laser961.com.

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0: Black Crowes with their 1995 hit Hard to Handle right here on the 90s Hits. I'm D. Riley. Get your request in, just hit me up on the Facebook or Instagram fan page at the 90s Hits. 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I'm D. Riley. 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
4: Yes, yes, yes. It's that time for The Edge right here on the 90s Hits. I'm your host, Steve Riley. Today, we're going to roll it back to 1987 with a hot track coming to you from Noel, Silent Morning.

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0: Destiny's Child and Jumpin' Jumpin' from 1999 right here on the 90s Hits. I'm your host, D. Riley. Time to take a stroll back to the 80s with the flashback track. Today's flashback track comes to you from 1983 from the Flashdance soundtrack. Irene Cara with What a Feeling.
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Duran Duran and Come Undone from 1993 right here on the 90s Hits. I'm your host, D. Riley. 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Just give me a shout on the Facebook or Instagram.

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0: Rod Stewart and his 1991 hit, Rhythm of My Heart, right here on the 90s Hits. I'm your host, D. Riley. Once again, I've had a great time with you. Until we get together again, let's keep the 90s roaring. This is the 90s Hits, and I'm D. Riley.
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0: 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The greatest hits all day and night. Stevie Wonder just celebrated birthday 76 the other day. It's Tim as we hang on a Friday with the Stones coming up. 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
1: I'm Kelly Bennett for SuperTalk Mississippi News. The jackpot for tonight's Mississippi Match 5 drawing is at $500,000. 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The last time someone won the Mississippi Match 5 jackpot was in January when a Sandersville player nabbed $54,000. The game's largest ever jackpot, which eventually landed at $1.2 million, was won by a player in Columbus last May. For more Mississippi news, follow us on Facebook, X, or online at supertalk.fm.
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0: Law enforcement from across Mississippi are stepping up patrols and watching closely. 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
1: More than 900 graduates will walk across the stage at Itawamba Community College today. Multiple traditional commencement ceremonies are underway at the Davis Event Center on the Fulton campus. And the president of the college, Dr. Jay Allen, says it's one of his favorite days of the year.
2: I encourage students to march every time they graduate from whatever institution it is. March, because number one, it's the closing in to all that work you've done. But then also, it gives you a chance to really celebrate that with the family and hopefully get a really good meal out of it.
1: He told us enrollment has been up about 14%. Over the last 4 years.
2: We hope that'll continue to grow for this fall, and I tell you, it's been a blessing. Still have a huge waiting list for housing typically.
3: Wow.
2: So you know, you can end up with about 600 students on the waiting list at any given time in that process. That's a lot of students that we need a space for. I just can't build them fast enough.
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I forgive you, and I ask the same of you. While we were apart, I was human too.

0: Emotions, Best of My Love. I'm Ryan Chase. Talk about the ultimate modern breakup. We've all heard of couples fighting over the house or who gets custody of the kids, but this one woman has actually fought for her ex-husband's streaming account. There's a 33-year-old who was going through her divorce, and when the judge asked her what she wanted in the final settlement, she joked that all she wanted was the car, the dog, and the Netflix password. Well, her lawyer took it seriously, and it was actually written into the official, legally binding divorce agreement. She got to keep her profile, and her ex has to let her use his login indefinitely. Honestly, with how much Netflix keeps hiking their prices, this is a massive financial win. She says she wasn't trying to be petty. It was just a lighthearted way to end a really heavy process. You know what? True love might not last forever, but free streaming just might.
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2: I'm JT Mitchell with Super Talk News, brought to you by Mama Justice. If you get injured in an accident, call Mama Justice for a free consultation at 662-883-6262. Public concern is rising over the deadly respiratory virus known as hantavirus. As of now, there are no confirmed cases in the U.S., but CDC Director of the Division of Global Migration Health, Dr. David Fitter, told reporters Thursday currently 41 people are being monitored.
3: You may ask why CDC is not using our federal quarantining authority on people. 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We are working closely with passengers and public health partners to ensure monitoring and rapid access to care if symptoms develop.
2: Fitter added that the risk to Americans is still low. The uncommon rodent-borne illness was recently at the center of an outbreak aboard a cruise ship near the Atlantic.
4: State Treasurer David McRae has returned more unclaimed money and delivered more college and career savings to Mississippians than ever before. 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He's making college and career savings and getting unclaimed money easier than ever. 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

0: Some of the key matchups.
1: The season opens with a Super Bowl rematch. The defending champion Seattle Seahawks hosting the New England Patriots on Wednesday, September 9th. As for holidays, Thanksgiving starts with the Bears visiting the Lions, followed by the Eagles at Cowboys, and then at night, the Chiefs in Buffalo. The Bills and Bears are actually playing on both Thanksgiving and Christmas. All three Christmas games are 2025 playoff rematches. The Bears will play the Packers, while the Bills will be in Denver to play the Broncos, and the LA Rams visit Seattle. Meanwhile, the annual Black Friday game will be the Broncos visiting the Steelers, and we're going to have a New Year's Eve game, the Ravens at the Bengals.
0: As for the New Orleans Saints, they'll open the season on the road in Detroit. The first home game will be September 27th against the Raiders. And then for the first time in NFL history, a game will be played in France, the Saints versus the Steelers on October 25th. Running a business.
2: I'm Dee Riley with a look at your Golden Triangle weather from the Security Solutions Weather Center, and you can expect plenty of warm weather with sunny skies, the high 84, tonight's cloudy, the low 63. Saturday's partly sunny, the high 85, tomorrow night's partly cloudy, the low 61. A look ahead, Sunday's sunny, the high 87, the low 65. We're streaming live 24/7 at laser961.com.
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1: I'm Dee Riley with a look at your Golden Triangle weather from the Security Solutions Weather Center, and you can expect plenty of warm weather with sunny skies, the high 84, tonight's cloudy, the low 63, Saturday's partly sunny, the high 85, tomorrow night's partly cloudy, the low 61, a look ahead, Sunday's sunny, the high 87, the low 65. 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

0: Billy Joel, tell her about it. I'm Ryan Chase. Hey, forget the regular old scarecrow, because Japan just took animal control to a terrifying new level. They've been dealing with a massive surge in bear attacks, so there's a tech company that stepped up and created a robotic monster wolf to terrify them away. And this thing is pure nightmare fuel, too. It features flashing red LED lights, motorized head that scans the area, and built-in speakers that blast 50 different sounds, including howls and creepy human voices, and they echo for half a mile. It's become such a massive hit that there is currently a three-month waiting list just to get one. And they're not stopping there either. The company is already planning to put these robot wolves on wheels for active security patrols, and they're even working on a mini handheld version for kids to carry on their walk to school. Imagine walking to school with a tiny, roaring robot wolf in your backpack. I would say times have definitely changed. We'll see if it's for the better.
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2: With SuperTalk News, I'm JT Mitchell. Less than 2 months before the high-profile Jackson bribery trial, a federal judge has denied an attempt by the defendants to get the case thrown out. Current Hinds County District Attorney Jody Owens, former Jackson Mayor Chokwe Ntarlamumba, and former City Councilman Aaron Banks had their motions dismissed Thursday, meaning the trial is still on. Of the motions, Owens was arguing the FBI set him up and took advantage of his diagnosed alcoholism. All three were indicted in 2024 on federal bribery and conspiracy charges tied to an alleged scheme involving a proposed downtown convention center, hotel, and project. Each has pleaded not guilty, but former city councilwoman Angelique Lee, also involved, has pleaded guilty. The trial is set to begin July 13th with potential jurors already being summoned.
3: I'm Commissioner Sean Tindall with the Mississippi Department of Public Safety. 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That's why law enforcement across Mississippi is increasing patrols and cracking down on violations. 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No warnings, no excuses, click it or ticket. From all of us at the Mississippi Department of Public Safety, buckle up, Mississippi. Every trip, every time.
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2: With a quick look at college baseball, number 13, Mississippi State, turned one inning into a statement on Thursday night. The Bulldogs erupted for 13 runs on 12 hits in the third inning to power their way to an 18-11 win over number 10, Texas A&M. Game 2 in College Station begins at 6 p.m. Number 15, Ole Miss, couldn't find enough offensive production to stave off the Crimson Tide. Number 18, Alabama, got the Game 1 5-4 win. Game 2 in Tuscaloosa is at 6 p.m. Number 8, Southern Miss, the state's highest-ranked ball club, continued to show why, dominating Georgia Southern 14-3. Paired with a Coastal Carolina loss, the Golden Eagles are now tied atop the Sun Belt. Game 2 between Southern Miss and Georgia Southern gets underway in Hattiesburg at 6 p.m. I'm JT Mitchell.
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0: From the Security Solutions Weather Center, and you can expect plenty of warm weather with sunny skies, the high 84. Tonight's cloudy, the low 63. Saturday's partly sunny, the high 85. Tomorrow night's partly cloudy, the low 61. A look ahead, Sunday's sunny, the high 87, the low 65. We're streaming live 24/7 at laser961.com.
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0: Michael Jackson, The Way You Make Me Feel. It's Ryan Chase. Some good news for anyone worried about the high school sports scene. They have shown that the teenage use of illegal steroids has absolutely cratered compared to 20 years ago. This is progress. Parents and coaches can officially breathe a huge sigh of relief on that front. Now, instead of turning to the dangerous black market stuff, high schoolers are flooding the supplement aisle for over-the-counter creatine to bulk up. Doctors do point out that we're still a bit in the dark about how these heavy workout supplements affect a body that is still growing, but the general consensus among medical experts is that it's infinitely safer than the sketchy alternatives from back in the day. See, when I was that age, my pre-workout routine was just a bag of chips and a soda before football practice. Now these kids are practically running chemistry labs out of their lockers just to get a bicep pump. But you gotta love seeing them choose a safer route to get the job done.
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0: How about Tom Petty and the Heartbreakers right there? Don't Do Me Like That. You'll be singing it all day. You can't help it. It's one of those earworms, as they say. More of your greatest hits. We got it all lined up. It's you and Thurlow on the radio. Great to be back on a beautiful Friday.
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0: excellent public schools are the heart of a thriving community. And a high-performing district leads the way in preparing students for the future. This is Tony McGee, superintendent of the Starkville-Octavia Hall Consolidated School District, and I'm proud that our district has earned an A rating on the Mississippi Schools Accountability Rating. This A rating reflects the shared work of our schools, our families, and our community to achieve the very best for our boys and girls, for today and for the future. Congratulations, Jacket family.
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0: Yeah, the Crows, Black Crows, and She Talks to Angels. Coming up, the throwback to back, two songs, one theme. 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
6: 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We're going to do a little name dropping today. A couple of songs that have names as titles, songs. We'll get it started with this one. Pure Prairie League.

0: playing the name game with the throwback to back today. REM, what's the frequency? Kenneth. And then Amy from Pure Prairie League got us started. Throwback to back brought to us by Northeast Exterminating.
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2: I'm Kelly Bennett for SuperTalk Mississippi News. The jackpot for tonight's Mississippi Match 5 drawing is at $500,000. 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The last time someone won the Mississippi Match 5 jackpot was in January when a Sandersville player nabbed $54,000. The game's largest ever jackpot, which eventually landed at $1.2 million, was won by a player in Columbus last May. 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
1: Among the many exhibits at the Grammy Museum, Mississippi, is one that celebrates musicians with roots in our state. Their executive director, Emily Havens, told us more about the Mississippi Gallery.
2: Wonderful artifacts from B.B. King to Faith Hill to even more contemporary artists like Hardy. We also celebrate Mary Wilson. So we really, the Mississippi Gallery is a beautiful legacy of Mississippi, us being the birthplace of America.

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2: Forecast now from the Security Solutions Weather Center. Tonight, clouds increasing at a low of 61. Cloudy for tomorrow, beautiful weekend, 85 for the high, down to 60 tomorrow night, and sunny for Sunday with a high of 87.
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0: Love from Eagles. Laser 96.1, Three Doors Down in there, too. We're less than 10 minutes away from the retro ride home, so you still got time to text me if you want. 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

Laser 96.1, your forecast from the Security Solutions Weather Center. Tonight, clouds increasing and a low of 61. Looks like tomorrow, beautiful, cloudy. Well, we'll have a little bit of sunshine from time to time, but cloudy overall with a high of 85. Then partly cloudy and 60 tomorrow night, and sunny and 87 looking ahead to the end of the weekend on Sunday. 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

0: Radio. Laser 96.1, Bulldogs, Diamond Dog action again tonight, 6 o'clock first pitch. Pre-game starts here in about 12 minutes from right now. And let's hope it happens. Let's hope it's the same outcome as we had last night. And matter of fact, the third inning I'd like to have repeated for 9 innings. Would that work out? I'd be fine with that. We wouldn't have to go that far anyways. But again, they're at College Station this weekend, and you can basically be there by listening to us. Again, pregame starting at 5:30, 11 minutes from right now at Laser 96.1.
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0: 3 walks. It is round 2 between State and Texas A&M here in Aggieland. Make sure you escape to Harrah's Gulf Coast in Biloxi for the perfect mix of excitement and relaxation with rooms starting at $85. Book your trip today. When we return, Coach will preview tonight's pitching matchup, and I'll pass along the starting lineups for the teams. Plus, Jeff Marson will check in from the Learfield Network studio with a look at what else is happening across the conference. Up next, though, you'll hear from one of the most durable arms in the Mississippi State bullpen, Dane Burns. He'll tell us about growing up in the Lone Star State and how he stays ready, closing in on 30 appearances, if you can believe it, this year for Mississippi State. Glad to have you with us. Overcast, humid, very warm here for Game 2 on this Friday night. We'll tell you more in a moment. This is Mississippi State Baseball from Learfield.
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0: Hi again, everybody. With Coach Ron Polk, I'm Neil Price. Glad to have you with us tonight at Bluebell Park here in Bryan College Station for Game 2 of the weekend between Mississippi State and Texas A&M. The Diamond Dogs enter at 39-14, 16-12 in the SEC. Texas A&M 37-13, 16-11 inside the conference. Well, one of the guys who has been fantastic for Mississippi State this season, and maybe taken for granted a little bit if we're being honest, is Dane Burns. Dane leads the team in appearances out of the bullpen, and he's a great story because he spent a lot of time in his younger years in the Lone Star State growing up and playing baseball in Salina, Texas. Earlier today, I caught up with him at the team hotel, and I asked him, being back in the Lone Star,

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11: Time now for the Farm Families of Mississippi starting lineups for tonight's game. Farm Families of Mississippi, our farm, your life. For Mississippi State and Brian O'Connor, switch hitting second baseman Garrick Fry will lead off. Then it's third baseman Ace Reese in the two-hole. Noah Sullivan DHing and batting third. Right fielder Jacob Parker in the cleanup spot. Reed Stallman at first base tonight. He will bat fifth. Then four right-handers at the bottom of the lineup. Bryce Chance in center field bats sixth. Left-hander Vitas Valencias off to a hot start this weekend, batting seventh. Kevin Maluski catching in the eighth spot. And shortstop Ryder Woodson bats ninth. Right-hander Duke Stone on the mound for State, 6-1 with a 4.65 ERA. Again for the Diamond Dogs, 1, 2, and 3, Fry, Reese, and Sullivan. 4, 5, and 6, Parker, Stallman, and Chance. 7, 8, 9, Valencias, Maluski, and Woodson, and Stone pitching. Texas A&M 37-13, 16-11 inside the SEC. Here's the lineup for the Aggies tonight. Third baseman Gavin Grahovic will lead off, followed by Caden Sorrell in center. DH Chris Akopian will bat third. Jake Dewar in left field in the cleanup spot. Catcher Bear Harrison will bat fifth. Ben Royo at second base in the number six position. Right fielder Jorian Wilson leads off the lower third. Blake Bender up at first base bats eighth. And Boston Kellner is the shortstop. He will bat ninth. Right-hander Weston Moss on the mound, 4-2 with a 5.67 ERA. Again for A&M, Grahovic, Sorrell, and Akopian at the top. The middle third, Dewar, Harrison, and Royo. And the bottom third, Wilson, Bender up, and Kellner with Moss pitching. Those are the starting lineups. And for a quick look at a couple more scores on the out-of-town scoreboard, we say hello to Jeff Marson.
12: Hello, Neil. Taking a look at some of the other games from around the SEC that we didn't get to the first time. We have one in progress right now. Number 14, Arkansas and Kentucky squaring off for game two. The Wildcats took game one last night. They're just at 0-0 right now in the middle of the second from Lexington. Also starting alongside us at 6 o'clock, it'll be South Carolina and Vanderbilt from Nashville. Commodores dominated in game one, 9-1 winners last night. The other series going on around the SEC later on at 6:30, it'll be number 5, Texas hosting Mizzou in Austin. And Tennessee and Oklahoma will go for round two in Oklahoma City, also getting started at 6:30. We'll take a timeout. When we come back, it'll be first pitch for Mississippi State and Texas A&M in game two between the Bulldogs and the Aggies as you listen to Mississippi State Baseball from Learfield.
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0: Still doesn't get the left out.
1: Yeah, State has a left-hander heating up in that bullpen out in right field. Here's a 2-2 downstairs. And again, he's just not able to land a strike in an even count. 3-2 on Jake Dewar. 3-3 counts in this inning. 4 inside the first two for Duke Stowe. A&M's got 4 two-strike hits tonight. Ground ball to first. Off the line, it's Stallman who'll take it on a hop. He'll throw to Stone covering, and that will end the second inning. But A&M goes back in front. 2 runs for the Aggies on a pair of hits. No errors. They leave a man at third. After 2, Texas A&M leads the game by a count of 4-2. This is Mississippi State Baseball from Learfield.
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1: It's a 4-3 game. Texas A&M leads it by a run as we head to the top of the third inning here at Bluebell Park with Coach Ron Polk. I'm Neil Price. 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
1: Noah Sullivan, the number 3 hitter for Mississippi State, starts the third inning. For all things college baseball, including live games and talk, tune into SiriusXM College Sports Radio, Channel 84, and streaming on the SiriusXM app. Sullivan's 0-1 with a strikeout against Weston Moss tonight, who's thrown 42 pitches through 2 innings. His 43rd hit high in the air into deep left center field. This one still going over the track, off the brick column on the right side of the scoreboard, and it's gone. Noah Sullivan with a solo home run to open the third, and he's tied the game at 4.
0: Had the wind helping a little bit, but he had the juice in it. The left fielder and center fielder, when the ball was off the bat, didn't look like they were really in a hurry to go to the outfield fence. And so maybe they just misplayed it. Automatically thought it was the home run. But off the bat, I thought it would be a tweener type. But thankfully, the wind took care of it. Noah got himself a home run.
1: Ninth of the year for Noah Sullivan, his 40th RBI. And it's a 4-4 game here in the top of the third. And here is Jacob Parker, and he takes an off-speed pitch high and away for 1.
0: Like Duke Stone would like to get this kid's pitch counts up. If we get the bullpen battle, I'll give the edge to us.
1: 1-0 no strikes on Parker. Here comes to the left-hander, down and in. 2-0 no strikes.
0: First train. We had 4 trains yesterday. This is the first coming.
1: 2-1. Excuse me, 2 no strikes. Here it comes from Moss. Missed the outside corner. Tried to find the fastball and couldn't. 2-1. Reaction you hear, the students who are down to our right are all standing and waving at the train. They're applauding the train as it goes by behind center and right.
0: I was wondering what the rest of the crowd was cheering on.
1: Bear Harrison, the A&M catcher, and Gavin Grahovic, the Aggies' third baseman, coming in to talk with Weston Moss, the Aggies' starter, as Texas A&M's bullpen begins to come to life down in the left field corner. Speaking of trains, I had a rare road trip excursion earlier today to the George H.W. Bush Presidential